0: verdadera caricia musical es la que diariamente te entregamos en Radio Ensenada 99.9, un nuevo horizonte.
1: Have you ever been driving down the road and come upon a fellow who was just poking along, straddling the white line? And when you try to pass him, he'd speed up? Well, round here we call this fella a road hog. This is a story about him and his eventual end. Well, me and my buddy went a-riding last night. Me and my buddy went a-riding last night. Topped a hill and we saw his